0: Radio.
1: Don't get an extra life. Once you're dead, you're dead. Once you kill someone, they don't come back to life. If you go out on a retaliation, they only get that sense of fulfillment for a small amount of time. When you come back or when you wake up the next day, your friend, your brother, he's still there.
2: Every time I cry, it's not
3: when you recorded demo, I left the theater.

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Got a big boy, then pull it out, hey. 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
0: And these proteins
2: function as come down and fix the seat.
1: This is John finally got.
0: Oh, it's mine. Well, I can get back of it immediately as
3: well. I'm going to walk in one long straight line.
0: And it activates
1: the... Hang on, John's just broken the string.
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2: come down and fix the seat.
1: This is John finally got.
0: Oh, it's mine. Well, I can get back of it immediately as well.
3: I'm going to walk in one long straight line. Long straight line. Long straight line. Long straight line. 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

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But what if a new thing felt there was no more to do?

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It split me in two from the bow of a beam with the edge of a blade of another knife shade. 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

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She's a warm, wonderful, truly sincere person. We've worked together many times before. She's a personal friend of mine. I'm sure you're all going to love her now. And we want to give her a big, warm welcome. Direct from a cabaret engagement at the Sands in Las Vegas, it's my great privilege and honor to give to you the fabulous, the great Miss Peggy Honeydew.

0: low. 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
1: Can I have you home for
0: same page, going the same speed. 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

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See, I go anywhere for you. But I'm gonna miss it, just us two. Just for a millisecond, just one blink. Can we just sit all in and let it simmer? Just for

manipulate, manipulate, manipulate, manipulate, manipulate, manipulate, manipulate, manipulate, manipulate, manipulate, manipulate, manipulate, manipulate, manipulate, manipulate, manipulate, manipulate, manipulate, manipulate, manipulate, manipulate, manipulate, manipulate, manipulate, manipulate, manipulate, manipulate, manipulate, manipulate, manipulate, manipulate, manipulate, manipulate, manipulate, manipulate, manipulate, manipulate, manipulate, manipulate, manipulate, manipulate, manipulate, manipulate, manipulate, manipulate, manipulate, manipulate, manipulate, manipulate, manipulate, manipulate, manipulate, manipulate, manipulate, manipulate, manipulate, manipulate, manipulate, manipulate, manipulate, manipulate, manipulate, manipulate, manipulate, manipulate, manipulate, manipulate, manipulate, manipulate, manipulate, manipulate, manipulate, manipulate, manipulate, manipulate, manipul

I want you to tell me what you think about me, but also what you think about other things and anything that you think about that you don't think to tell other people, and I want to know how you feel.

short circuit of the debutante's bulb. Why is it that the average genius director, after having finished three or so beautiful films, one promising, one deliberate, one sprawling in scope and ambition and slightly overbearing, why is it that after those three, in any case, rewarding films, the genius director will turn to their teenage obsession again, and will therefore make their fourth film about their mom, dad, uncle, aunt, mentor, teacher, maybe their teenage hobby, another autobiographically tinged one, this time pompous, backed by exceptional funds, heavy in symbolism and of course with a challenging yet rewarding soundtrack by a critically acclaimed contemporary composer. Disheartening to stay, like a biscuit bought from a shop that had its packaging sliced open in transit. Why is it that the themes and issues so effortlessly addressed in the debut, shimmering under an icing of a genuinely excited filmmaker's coming of age role? Why is it that these same themes and issues now seem overwrought and indulgent and void of all youthful fervor? That radiant vibrancy of a young auteur finding her footing. The odd misstep in a seemingly paradoxical manner only further supporting their artistic stance.

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1: Maybe you should pour a cup of cold tea on the sleeping genius director's face. Light Earl Grey or any herbal one. You can pour it over their face, not in the middle of the night, you know. Maybe just half an hour before they would wake up naturally. Half an hour before the time they've set their alarm for. Maybe consider they will have 2 5-minute snoozes. 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

This is Raj from Evil Poison Headquarters. It has come to our attention that you have not eaten your daily government mandated bug food. 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
0: Peckin' to Bexley. 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
1: Been writing

Alphabet, alphabet, alphabet, alphabet, alphabet, alphabet, alphabet, alphabet, alphabet, alphabet, alphabet, alphabet, alphabet, alphabet, alphabet, alphabet, alphabet, alphabet, alphabet, alphabet, alphabet, alphabet, alphabet, alphabet, alphabet, alphabet, alphabet, alphabet, alphabet, alphabet, alphabet, alphabet, alphabet, alphabet, alphabet, alphabet, alphabet, alphabet, alphabet, alphabet, 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alphabet, alphabet, alphabet, alphabet, alphabet, alphabet, alphabet, alphabet, alphabet, alphabet, alphabet, alphabet, alphabet, alphabet, alphabet, alph

Albert, Albert, Albert, Albert, Albert, Albert, Albert, Albert, Albert, Albert, Albert, Albert, Albert, Albert, Albert, Albert, Albert, Albert, Albert, Albert, Albert, Albert, Albert, Albert, Albert, Albert, Albert, Albert, Albert, Albert, Albert, Albert, Albert, Albert, Albert, Albert, Albert, Albert, Albert, Albert, Albert, Albert, Albert, Albert, Albert, Albert, Albert, Albert, Albert, Albert, Albert, Albert, Albert, Albert, Albert, Albert, Albert, Albert, Albert, Albert, Albert, Albert, Albert, Albert, Albert, Albert, Albert, Albert, Albert, Albert, Albert, Albert, Albert, Albert, Albert, Albert, Albert, Albert, Albert, Albert, Albert, Albert, Albert, Albert, Albert, Albert, Albert, Albert, Albert, Albert, Albert, Albert, Albert, Albert, Alb

there. I just saw your message because we wait here, because I didn't know change the address, and we are still here in the same place. Where are you? Kali, are you there? I just saw your message because we wait here, because I didn't know change the address, and we are still here.

0: cannot make a field recording in abstract. You always make it in a specific place.
1: It's the 7th of January.
0: So a field recording...
1: It's 5:46 in Pleukrep, close to a fruit forest.
0: It is always...
1: In this little house on the corner.
0: Attached to the place where you make the recording. Hearing is as important also. So, for example, if you hear a bird singing in a place which you never heard before, you can ask yourself, well, why is that bird now in this place when last year it was not? The answer could be something to do with climate change. For example, in Berlin, I now can hear birds on Christmas Day, which 20 years ago would be in Spain during the winter. But now, because it's warmer, they don't fly that there anymore. They stay around outside Berlin. And you can hear them in the middle of the winter. I have recordings of this. That is a recording of the effect on the soundscape of climate change. That's one small example.
2: La chaux 5h43, lundi 12 juillet.

can change the soundscape. If you do some gardening in your own garden, you will change some small things. That will have an effect on the soundscape. This recently happened for me just outside my window. There's a small garden, and for many years this was just chaos. Nobody looked after it. And then in the winter of 2020, it was all cut down and it was covered with wood chips and made to look nice. But now there are no bees anymore, no birds go there. It's a kind of wildlife desert. A chaotic garden is often very good for wildlife, and you can hear the difference. So that's had, for me, an effect on the soundscape, because of the action of changing the way the garden is. Again, it's a very small thing, but it shows the relationship between what we hear and the place where the sounds are made or coming from. And that's what interests me very much about. So those are very local, small examples. Much bigger examples are in... in Chernobyl. In 2006 and 2007.

There, of course, there's been a huge environmental disaster, and that's changed the soundscape. I mean, it's changed many things, including the soundscape. If you listen, you hear that. So that's what interests me. The last project I did was in Kazakhstan. It was to do with the Aral Sea, which is another big Soviet environmental disaster, because in 1960 the Aral Sea was the fourth biggest lake on the planet, and today it's almost disappeared. And the reason for that is because the water which flowed through two big rivers was used somewhere else. It was used

0: were making agricultural projects before it reached the sea. So the sea dried up. It's a huge disaster. And I went, I've been there to make recordings and to talk to people. I went in 2013 to 2015. And then I also went to Kyrgyzstan, which is where the rivers start on their journey to the Aral Sea. So I went to the Aral Sea and I went to the other end of the rivers to also make recordings. So that was the last big project I did in distant places. My experience is that groups such as Greenpeace or Extinction Rebellion, they're very interested in videos, they're very interested in photos, but they're not at all interested in sound by itself. They're interested in sound in connection with visual imagery, because that's much easier propaganda. And activism is interested in propaganda, it's not necessarily interested in art or aesthetics. I mean, I think it needs to be done, obviously. I think it's going to be at some time before sound or field recordings become as useful to activism as videos or photographs. Tesla, who are now cutting down a forest near Berlin to build a new factory. I mean, you can go and critically listen to that, but better take a photograph and send it to Extinction Rebellion. So you have to, I think, be a little bit clear how what you do is how that's going to feed through into the wider discussion. I mean, I'm not criticizing that. I'm saying, you know, there are many, many ways of making a contribution. And activism is one way. Critical listening is another way. They're not necessarily the same.
1: J'allais dire révéler la réalité, mais c'est pas la révéler, en fait. C'est à la fois la manifester, la rendre concrète, lui donner sa place. Et voilà, donner sa place à tout ce qui ne tient pas dans ce discours, c'est-à-dire tout le vivant, en fait, hein, en réalité.